0: We're on the East Coast, partly cloudy, slight chance of a shower later this evening, and a top of 17 degrees. Let's take a peek at what's in the mix. But you only need the light when it's burning. Passenger on the way, plus Journey. The theme there, actually, plus Cat's Eye. Actually, that one's up next. You're on Chilli. Good morning.
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0: It's chilly for your workday. Good morning. It's RB with you, taking you through. Now, summer is just around the corner, and we would love to put you at the centre of Tasmania's biggest racing and social events. Thanks to the Tassie Turf Club, we are giving away one double summer social pass weekly to the hottest events on the calendar. 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It's five events, one pass, zero FOMO to the Taz Newmarket featuring Mayhem in the Mounting Yard, the Longford Cup on New Year's Day, Taz Oaks Ladies Day and the Good Friday Lawn Party, plus of course the Launceston Cup featuring DJ Havana Brown performing at the official after party. It's one prize, your entire summer sorted. Get your entries in now. It's your summer social pass with Tasmanian Turf Club and Chilli, home of the hottest hits. And speaking of, this is up next. Foster the People plus Stella Lefty. I don't know where it's going, but and we're going to spice up your life. Next on Chilli.
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4: Yeah, I can imagine a blue light over that thing.
1: It's Nick and Marcus for breakfast on Chilli. 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
11: Good morning, I'm Judy Augustine. A 42-year-old Tarleton man has been charged with murder after the victim of an alleged serious assault in the state's northwest on Wednesday died in hospital. The 48-year-old succumbed to injuries at the Royal Hobart Hospital yesterday evening. The alleged offender has been remanded in custody and is expected to reappear at the Devonport Magistrates Court this afternoon. A man with a four-year-old in his car was caught speeding and driving under the influence of alcohol during a police traffic blitz in the state's northwest. Police say the 40-year-old man from Turners Beach returned a reading of 0.076. He was just one of the drivers detected during the operations on Brook Street East Devonport, the Bass Highway at Leith and at South Road, West Ulverston. All up, police detected three drug drivers, two drink drivers, six vehicle defects and nine speeding drivers. There are fears of another imminent rate hike, with the boss of the RBA warning inflation pressures have increased further. At its last meeting, the board flagged there was a risk inflation would continue to creep up. RBA Governor Michelle Bullock has told a parliamentary hearing, "We're seeing evidence those risks are materialising."
12: Global cost pressures have increased. The Middle East conflict, the AI boom, and extreme weather events are contributing to upward pressure on a range of energy, agricultural, and technology-related prices. There is little sign of resolution in the Middle East conflict.
11: Tasmanian Senator Tammy Tyrrell says more companies should consider giving workers an extra week of paid annual leave to make up for working on weekends and public holidays. She said it could be a worthy idea for those in the retail and hospitality industries.
13: It's an idea that anybody in hospitality or retail that does those extra hours, maybe an extra week of annual leave, would, you know, take away some of the pain of losing public holidays and family time.
11: She said the idea was already working well at Bunnings and could be adopted elsewhere. And it's been 90 years since the last known Tasmanian tiger died in captivity in 1936. And despite extinction, the animal remains of interest to researchers, with the University of Melbourne partnering with US bioscience company Colossal to bring the animal back to life. University of Melbourne's Andrew Pask says the samples will hopefully reveal new insights.
14: Every new specimen that we find, we're super excited to go and sample, sequence its DNA, find out more about its genome. And when we do that for this particular specimen, we might learn a little bit more about where it may have come from in Tasmania and when, what time period it was collected in. So that will be really exciting as well.
11: And we've got more on this story in this week's episode of iHeart Tassie. You can find it on the station's website or your favourite podcast app.
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11: Sport news now, and the Swans have made two changes ahead of tonight's AFL prelim against the Dockers at the SCG. Justin McInerney comes in for his first match in 15 weeks after tearing his hamstring, while Lewis Melican has been recalled for Harry Cunningham, who failed to overcome a calf injury.
15: Unfortunate for Harry and the football team, but an opportunity for Lewis to come in and play on their tall forward line.
11: That's coach Dean Cox there. And it's a big week of grand final action in the NTFA this weekend. Two big matchups taking place at York Park. South Launceston's Liana Freestone says her side will be sticking to the plan up against Deloraine.
16: Trusting each other and getting the job done, hopefully, will be the way we go.
11: South Launceston takes on Launceston in the men's. That's the latest news and sport. I'm Judy Augustine.
10: 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Chilli's three-day forecast.
17: Your weather for Launceston today, partly cloudy, some showers. We're heading for a top of 18 degrees today. Top of 23 there for your Saturday. Beautiful sunny day. And then into your Sunday, partly cloudy, slight chance of a shower and a top of 22 degrees. For the northeast today, partly cloudy, a shower or two, top of 15. Top of 20 there for your Saturday. Beautiful, mostly sunny day. And then into your Sunday, partly cloudy, slight chance of a shower later in the evening and a top of 20 degrees. And for the East Coast today, partly cloudy, slight chance of a shower later this evening, top of 17 degrees. Top of 23 for your Saturday, sunny, winds easing there. And then into your Sunday, sunny, and a top of 23 degrees. 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
10: You're tuned in. It's Mornings on Chilli. Chilli. Thanks to the new range of versatile Uni pizza ovens at Randall Heating, Gledow Street, Invermont.

0: It's chilly for your work day. Hey, good morning. It's RB taking you through your Friday. It's all thanks to Randall Heating, now stocking premium Gosney pizza ovens, taking your pizza game to the next level. And speaking of, it's Free Pizza Friday today. I freaking love pizza. I was just thinking before, I think tonight is a night I'm going to get some pizza too. And I don't know if I'm going to stick with my safe options, because I have a couple of pizzas that I have in rotation that are just my typical, like your barbecue chickens and your Hawaiian and all that. But sometimes I just want to mix it up and have something new, and I might do that this evening. So a good luck to everyone who has entered for our Free Pizza Friday as well today, because Walter's Pizzeria is going to shout someone $100 to one lucky winner. So good luck to you. 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It's Bolter's Free Pizza Friday. 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
2: 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You decide. The track with the most votes gets crowned the spicy single of the day and takes over Chilly Breakfast. 2 songs, 1 winner. 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
7: Good afternoon, I'm Judy Augustine. Major dramas at some of the country's biggest airports with a system outage impacting international terminals. The outage is affecting e-gates at Sydney, Melbourne and Brisbane airports. Extra Border Force officers are being called in to process passengers manually. The future of a local sushi brand is up in the air. Company Sushi Force, which owns the Sush Track restaurant on Hobart's waterfront, two Sush takeaway shops in the CBD, and wholesale business Sushimatic, was this week placed into administration. No decisions about future operations have been made as yet, with the businesses operating as normal. A creditor meeting will be held next week. A Tasmanian senator says more companies should consider giving their workers an extra week of paid annual leave. Tammy Tyrrell says for those working in areas like hospitality or retail, it would make up for having to sacrifice weekends and public holidays.
8: Retail and hospitality is where a lot of the people that would benefit from this extra week of annual leave work, because they do. They give up public holidays. They give up their Saturdays and their Sundays, and a lot of them work extra hours into the evening too.
7: Outgoing Hobart Lord Mayor Anna Reynolds says she wished more women felt comfortable running for the Hobart City Council, but she believes there are ways to fix the problem.
9: It's about ensuring platforms moderate misogynistic comments or racist comments properly. It ensures that police act when a woman leader complains about a threat. It includes male leaders speaking out and joining and saying, you know, we as men need to respect our women leaders.
7: Nominations for all upcoming Tasmanian local government elections close at midday on Monday. And Derwent Valley Mayor Michelle Dracoulis says we'll soon see Tasmanian tigers roaming the state once again. She's on Colossal Biosciences Tasmanian Thylacine Advisory Committee, which has partnered with the University of Tasmania to bring the animal back to life. She says a newly documented specimen in the UK will be used to help revive the animal.
10: Well, I'm confident that we will see a de-extinction of the Tasmanian tiger. They've been working at this at Uni of Melbourne for over 20 years. Of course, they've now got the backing of Colossal, which is working in de-extinction globally. My interest is in where the rewilding piece will come in, what scale that will be at, what the scope of that will be, and of course, how that will be recognised and received by communities.
7: And we've got more on this story in today's episode of iHeart Tassie, out now via the station website or your favourite podcast app.
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7: Sport news now, and newly minted jack jumper Taron Armstrong says he's looking forward to taking to the court with the side for the first NBL 27 season game. The first Tasmanian signed to the side, Armstrong's been voted in as one of the team's vice captains. He says they're ready to take on South East Melbourne on Monday night, working as the team's starting point guard in pre-season.
11: From a personal standpoint, I've been able to, you know, play a game, evaluate what do I need to get better at, what boxes do I need to tick going forward, and ticking a few more, having another game, and continuing to grow every time.
7: And Dean Solomon has decided to walk away from Essendon after stepping into the caretaker role this year. The Premiership player was beaten to the role by Mark McVeigh, who hoped Solomon would stay on as an assistant. Instead, he's heading to New South Wales to be with his family. That's the latest news and sport. I'm Judy Augustine.
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12: Your weather for Launceston today, partly cloudy, some showers. We're heading for a top of 18 degrees today. Top of 23 there for your Saturday. Beautiful sunny day. And then into your Sunday, partly cloudy, slight chance of a shower and a top of 22 degrees. For the northeast today, partly cloudy, a shower or two, top of 15. Top of 20 there for your Saturday. Beautiful, mostly sunny day. And then into your Sunday, partly cloudy, slight chance of a shower later in the evening and a top of 20 degrees. And for the East Coast today, partly cloudy, slight chance of a shower later this evening, top of 17 degrees. Top of 23 for your Saturday, sunny, winds easing there. And then into your Sunday, sunny, and a top of 23 degrees. 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
5: Midday means one thing. 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
12: 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We're going to kick things off today in April of 2001 with Ben Folds from his debut solo album, Rockin' the Suburbs. Now, this one was written as a parody of the new metal genre, inspired by his personal feud with new metal band Korn. So it actually reached number 28 on the Billboard Alternative Airplay chart, and it's got one of the best intros of all time, in my opinion. So here it is, it's Ben Folds, Rockin' the Suburbs,

A throwback there to November of 1983 with Michael Jackson. That was the seventh and final single from his sixth album, Thriller. And that particular track is, of course, one of the best-selling singles of all time. It's certified diamond in the US. It has returned to the Billboard Hot 100 multiple times due to its popularity around Halloween. Now, we're going to throw over to April of 2003 with American singer Kelly Clarkson from her debut studio album, Thankful. Now, this particular track was originally intended for Christmas.

0: And we're wrapping up our throwback lunch there in November of 1993 with English boy band East 17. That was off their debut album, Walthamstow, and it was a worldwide hit. It reached number 3 in the UK. It also topped the charts in Australia, France, Ireland and Switzerland. We're going to get back into your hottest hits next with Vance Joy. Of LMFAO. Plus Ella Langley. I just wanna be hurt so bad it hurts. You're on Chilli.
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8: I'm John Fabris. Yesterday's student rally outside Tasmania's Parliament against Pauline Hanson's One Nation policies is still reverberating today. Liberal Government Treasurer Erica Betts took a Facebook verbal potshot next to a photo of a young person person at the gathering wearing a communist logo on a T-shirt. Premier Rockliffe was asked this morning if his treasurer was out of line.
9: Well, I understand the young person was on radio this morning and wasn't offended by the post at all. What I can say is that we would prefer our young people to be in the classroom learning.
8: A strategy to grow Northern Tasmania's events economy has been released. Part of the plan is to attract longer stays and stimulate local spending by tourists. Tracy Mallett from Visit Northern Tasmania encourages us to check out details at their website.
10: So the Northern Events and Festivals Infrastructure Strategy, it's been a year in the making, I guess. It was a piece of work that was really needed to drive and to build on the events calendar that we're doing really well here in Northern Tasmania, better than some parts of the mainland.
8: Direct flights between Hobart and Auckland are to be expanded for Tasmania's warmer season tourism. Most of the season will be three flights per week with a stint of four between February 27 to March 20th, Hobart Airport Chief Executive Officer Norris Carter, citing strong demand for the decision.
11: Team New Zealand is extending its season by flight between Hobart and Auckland. With a longer season, more flights and larger planes. The season this year will run through until early May.
8: The boss of the Reserve Bank's commented on how surging fuel prices are still driving higher inflation. The cost of 91 unleaded is expected to hit $2.60 a litre soon, with no end in sight to the Middle East conflict. RBA Governor Michelle Bullock is watching it being felt right across the economy.
12: Higher oil prices have increased inflation directly through their impact on petrol prices. But it's also had an indirect impact, as many firms have passed input cost pressures arising from elevated fuel prices through to the prices of other goods and services.
8: And US dictionary publisher Webster has added 1,400 new words to this year's edition. They include glow-up, rickroll, superfood and trash panda, a nickname for raccoons.
1: Meet Banjo's new buffalo chicken pie. Tender chicken, capsicum and onion in a creamy buffalo sauce wrapped in Banjo's iconic flaky pastry. Banjo's, baking things better. Chilli, your sport now.
8: Lions are in Melbourne with their sights set on another AFL Grand Final. Brisbane battles Hawthorn in tomorrow's prelim at the MCG. Forward Oscar Allen telling Seven he's excited by the high-stakes encounter.
13: I'm sure I'll get more nervous the closer I get to the game, but right now, feeling great, just really looking forward to it.
8: And former Essendon caretaker coach Dean Solomon will depart the club. The Premiership bomber was offered a job from new coach Mark McVay, but has decided to go home to New South Wales to be with fans. Family. That's the latest news and sport.
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14: It is currently sitting on 14 right now in Launceston. Mostly cloudy conditions. Tomorrow is going to be an absolute ripper of a day. Sunny and 23 with some wind on the way Sunday. Scottsdale today, mostly cloudy. Sunny conditions tomorrow with Sunday reaching a top of 20. St Helens today, windy there. Sunny and 23 for tomorrow. And for Sunday, windy, reaching 23 degrees.
15: We got daughter. 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

0: Chilli. It's your home of the hottest hits, J-Hubs, with you across your Friday afternoon. And we have got a stacked show for you across your Friday afternoon because it's also Free Pizza Friday. So we will be awarding a winner for $100 at Balters. Plus, someone will win this week's Summer Social Pass. That's happening across this afternoon. But we're kicking it off with some Macklemore. Glorious. It plays right up next here on Chilli.
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0: afternoon. You are on Chilli. It's your home of the hottest hits. J-Hubs with you across your Friday afternoon and grand final day. It's coming up very, very fast. And we're actually throwing a grand final listener party at the Country Club Tasmania. Picture this. We could have your crew, the big screen, an ice cold St. George on arrival. We've got prizes, giveaways. It is all happening. And I've also got your chance right now to head along if you want to come for you and three friends. Give us a buzz, 6331 5901. It is all thanks to Country Club Tasmania, Launceston GWM, Bogue St. George and Bowls and Bumpers.
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2: A two-year-old Emmett. He's had a crack at the unofficial world record for the longest golf drive by a two-year-old. He picked up our club at 18 months old after his daycare suggested that he needs a bat to burn off energy, and his mum and dad...
3: That's a red flag.
2: Yeah. Oh, the kids are bruised as well.
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0: 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You are on Chilli. It's your home of the hottest hits with the latest in news, sport and weather. Heading your way on the other side, Benson Boone.
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0: 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And a bit of Shaboozy to get you in the mood, kicking into the weekend. With a bar song. It's your next three here on Chilli.
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16: I'm John Fabris. Tasmania's Premier's taking aim at the federal government's plans to significantly cut Australia's backpacker numbers. It's part of a multifaceted bid to reduce immigration. Jeremy Rockliffe, who has a family farm in the state's northwest, reckons our agricultural sector will pay dearly because backpackers are essential as harvest workers.
17: They will be disastrous for Tasmania. We will have fruit rotting on the vines where we don't have people to pick it. And that is the devastation of the consequences economically of what is a very, very poorly thought out policy.
16: Air New Zealand's adding to its Hobart-Auckland flight schedule, running longer with extra services. Total seats for the season starting from next month will grow by 28%. Tourism Tasmania's Sarah Kingston Clark is encouraged by the vote of confidence.
3: It's a great show of strength of our brand and our destination. People wanting to come to Tasmania, so the demand is there.
16: 3 months on from escaping her enclosure, Mary, the Tassie Devils, returned to her outdoor habitat on Queensland's Gold Coast today. The two-year-old marsupial's been in recovery from spending 2 weeks on the run when she escaped from a theme park in June. The boss of the Reserve Bank has opened the door to increasing interest rates this month. Michelle Bullock has told a parliamentary hearing inflation pressures have actually increased since their last meeting.
18: I recognise that higher interest rates are difficult for Australians with mortgages who are also facing cost of living pressures. But reducing inflation is essential. High inflation hurts all Australians, and it is especially tough on people with lower incomes and those in vulnerable financial positions.
16: And massive queues have been snaking through Australia's largest airports today as a system outage plagues the international terminals. The outage is affecting the e-gates at Sydney, Brisbane and Melbourne airports. Border Force officers are processing passengers manually.
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16: There's a spot up for grabs in this year's AFL Grand Final when Fremantle take on Sydney at the SCG tonight. Jimmy Williams reports.
19: The minor premiers Freo are going in unchanged as star midfielder Caleb Sarong brings up game 150. For the Swans, Justin McInerney returns from a hamstring injury and Lewis Melican gets a recall. Injured skipper Callum Mills and veteran Harry Cunningham both go out. The last time these teams met, Fremantle went goalless in the first half in Perth before booting 100 points in the second to win by 38 points. The Swans have only lost once from 12 games at the SCG this year.
15: 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Chilli's three-day forecast.
0: It's currently sitting on 15 right now in Launceston. Mostly cloudy. For tomorrow, you can expect a sunny one reaching 23. Windy conditions on Sunday. Scottsdale today, mostly cloudy and 15. Sunny across the weekend there. For St Helens today, windy and 17 is the top with a high of 23 across the weekend.
2: It's Jay Harves in the Arves. Turning up the heat on Chilli. Your home. Of the hottest hits. 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

0: stupid song here on Chilli. It's your home of the hottest hits, all thanks to Dynamic Finance Brokers Tasmania. It's smarter finance done right. Jay Harbs hanging out with you across your Friday afternoon, getting you guys ready to kick in to the weekend. With some Jay Biebs on the way, you got some Panic at the Disco, Tom Cochran. It's all to come right up next. Here on Chilli.
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0: on Chilli. It is your home of the hottest hits. And every week we give someone the chance to win the Social Summer Pass. It is all thanks to the Tasmanian Turf Club. It is 5 events, 1 pass, and 0 missing out, basically. It's with the Tas New Market featuring Mayhem in the Mounting Yard, the Longford Cup on New Year's Day, Tas Oaks Ladies Day, plus the Launceston Cup featuring DJ Havana Brown performing at the official after party. Now it's time to find a winner for this week, and it looks like it's going to Kayla Grace. Congratulations. It is as easy as just entering online, chillifm.com.au.
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0: afternoon. You are on Chilli. It's your home of the hottest hits, all thanks to Dynamic Finance Brokers Tasmania, making finance feel simple. We've got news on the way then. David Guetta with Bay Bay Rexa. For this one, I'm good. And Stella Lefty with Boston. With some Goo Goo Dolls on the way as well. It's your next three here on Chilli.
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9: I'm John Fabris. Lower backpacker numbers as part of federal immigration changes is being condemned by Tasmania's Premier. The National Farmers Federation's blasted the policy as risking food security and bound to raise prices. Premier Rockliffe is anticipating anticipating a domino effect when there's a shortage of backpacker farm workers.
10: This is a job-destroying policy, not only for the backpackers themselves, but also the supply chain. If you don't pick the fruit, there's no jobs in transport. There's no jobs in packing. There's no jobs in marketing. A very poorly thought-out policy. It must be reversed.
9: High fire danger's been declared for Sunday across King Island, the Furneaux Islands, the northeast, east coast, Midlands, Upper Derwent Valley, southeast and western districts of Tasmania. The Weather Bureau's Matthew Thomas is forecasting conditions to become fire prone.
11: We're looking at temperatures of 27 degrees forecast for Hobart on Sunday, 22 degrees for Launceston and 23 degrees for St Helens. And the combination of these three elements, the hot, the dry and the windy conditions, will lead to high fire dangers across many parts.
9: Plans to grow Northern Tasmania's events and visitor economy have been laid out in a new strategy just released. It's been pieced together from findings in the state government's Northern Economic Summit in July. Visit Northern Tasmania's Tracy Mallard explaining how it requires attention to a number of areas.
12: To look after the future, we really need to make sure that the infrastructure is there to meet all of the different types of events. And that's not just meeting venues. That's catering, audiovisual equipment, air access.
9: Smart glasses could soon be banned from Commonwealth buildings, marking world-first restrictions on the technology. Major employers are in Canberra today for a roundtable on AI. Employment Minister Amanda Rishworth telling the ABC there's still a lack of clarity around the impact AI will have on jobs.
13: There is so much transformation going on. We need to ensure that workers have the confidence that when AI is adopted in the workplace, that it will be done in a way that is best practice.
9: And fans have voiced their concerns about Ariana Grande as new photos of the star are posted online. They show the 33-year-old in a red and white check dress looking incredibly frail.
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9: The MCG's become a happy hunting ground for the Brisbane Lions as they prepare to face Hawthorn in tomorrow's AFL prelim. Brisbane has won 8 of its past 10 at the venue. Coach Chris Fagan reckons they've worked out how to adapt.
14: We've developed a style of ball movement that suits that ground. That little bit of experience that will help us, but only so much. You've just got to turn up and get it done.
9: And Dean Solomon's decided to walk away from Essendon. He stepped into the caretaker role this year. The premiership player was beaten to the coach's role by Mark McVeigh, who hoped Solomon would stay on as an assistant. Instead, he's heading to New South Wales to be with family. That's the latest news and sport.
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0: It is currently sitting on 15 right now in Launceston. Mostly cloudy conditions, but tomorrow it's heating up to 23 with some wind on the way for Sunday. Scottsdale today reaching 15. Mostly sunny conditions across the weekend there. For St Helens today, a top of 17. Sunny and 23 for tomorrow with wind on the way Sunday.
1: Dynamic Finance Brokers Tasmania, because your next move matters.
0: Sitting on 15 right now in Launceston. Mostly cloudy conditions, but tomorrow it's heating up to 23 with some wind on the way for Sunday. Scottsdale today reaching 15. Mostly sunny conditions across the weekend there. For St Helens today, a top of 17. Sunny and 23 for tomorrow with wind on the way Sunday.
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0: Chilly, real-time traffic.
7: Over on the West Tamar Highway, now there's some patchy delays both ways for those travelling through Riverside. And in Kings Meadows, the Midland Highway is slowing southbound on approach to the Kings Meadows Link merge. Otherwise, nearby on Hobart Road, it is moving busy both ways at Risley Streets. 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
7: I'm John Fabris. A brief burst of heat, wind and a drying out landscape brings high fire danger for large parts of Tasmania on Sunday. Well, Deputy Chief Officer with the TFS, Matt Lowe, acknowledges many areas are still green. He'd like to use the occasion for community preparation.
8: We're not overly concerned, but what we want to do is set up the community so when we get these type of spike days in 2 to 3 weeks' time, when the vegetation is cured further, particularly after this weekend, that they're ready and not complacent and ready to respond.
7: Tasmania's premiers stepped in with support. Free's treasurer, who posted criticism and a photo of a young student protester against One Nation wearing a T-shirt emblazoned with the hammer and sickle. Erica Betts posting that more people died under that communist symbol than any other ideology last century. Premier Rockliffe agreeing with his minister the student might be better served in the classroom.
9: There is historical significance to that symbol, which has a very dark history and symbolises a murderous regime. So there may well be good cause to go back to the classroom and learn from history.
7: Direct flights between Hobart and Auckland are to be expanded for Tasmania's warmer season tourism. Most of the season will be 3 flights per week with a stint of 4 between February 27 to March 20. Hobart Airport Chief Norris Carter citing strong demand for the decision.
10: Air New Zealand is extending its season of flight between Hobart and Auckland. With a longer season, more flights and larger planes. There'll be about 36 more flights.
7: A man was killed by a shark at a WA beach north of Perth this morning. Emergency services arrived at the beach just after 10. It's believed the man had been swimming with a friend when the shark attacked, dragging him under the water. And the National Farmers Federation suggesting Federal Labor's migration overhaul could drive up food prices. The farming groups concerned food security could be threatened if there are fewer backpackers to do regional work. President of the Farmers Federation, Hamish McIntyre, telling the ABC it could have a knock-on effect.
11: As farmers, we're spending all this money up front to grow these crops, and if there's any thought or concern that we aren't able to harvest them in an effective time frame, you know, you won't take the risk to plant them.
6: Get the jump on your next project with the mighty helpful team at Mitre 10, and check Mitre 10 socials for the latest offers and updates. 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Mitre 10, Chile, your sport now.
7: The Swans have made two changes for tonight's AFL prelim final against the Dockers at the SCG. Coach Dean Cox has Justin McInerney coming in for his first match in 15 weeks from a torn hamstring, while Lewis Melican's been recalled for Harry Cunningham, who failed to overcome a calf injury.
12: Unfortunate for Harry and the football team, but an opportunity for Lewis to come in and play on their tall forward line.
7: And six leading women's players from the Hobart Hurricanes lineup that won cricket's Big Bash title have been secured in deals for the next two seasons of the competition. Canes coach Jude Coleman's chasing back-to-back crowns.
13: It would be huge to do it with the younger group this year. So, yeah, looking forward to seeing what happens.
7: That's the latest news and sport.
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14: Over in Kings Meadows, the Midland Highway is slowing southbound on approach to the Kings Meadows Link merge, and nearby on Hobart Road, it is moving busy both ways at Risley Street. Otherwise, checking on the West Tamar Highway now, there's some patchy delays both ways for those travelling through Riverside. A polished man opens up, asks for help and shows up, because when they do, everyone wins. 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More traffic soon on Chile, home of the hottest heat.
6: 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Chile's three-day forecast.
15: It is getting to a low of 11 overnight in Lonnie tonight. For tomorrow, sunny conditions, a top of 23. Scottsdale tomorrow reaching a top of 20. St Helens tonight dropping to 12 degrees with a sunny day on the way tomorrow.
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0: Chile, your home of the hottest hits. It's all thanks to Dynamic Finance Brokers Tasmania, your partner in finance. Jay Harves with you across your Friday afternoon. Hope you're having a good one out there. We're keeping you up and about to get ready to get into that weekend of yours with Cyril. Breathless, it's next on Chile.
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2: What makes a nugget, like, by definition?
3: 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It comes in many shapes.
2: So it's nugget-shaped.
3: Four iconic shapes. And
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3: No. Let me tell you about the multiple shapes of a nugget. I've studied this for many years. You get the iconic round medallion shape. Yeah. You get, like, this almost, like, kite-shaped nugget. But the one I love the most is the boot-shaped nugget. It's almost like the shape of Italy in a way.
2: I know the one you're talking about.
3: And if it's not one of those shapes, it's not a nugget. Sorry to bring science on the show.
2: Wowzers.
3: All solved.
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1: 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Real-time traffic.
13: Over in Kings Meadows, it's a heavy run both ways on Hobart Road at Risley Street. And looking to Newstead, there's some southbound delays on Alphen Road passing Hobblers Bridge Road. Otherwise, checking on the West Tamar Highway, there's some patchy delays in both directions for those travelling through Riverside. 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More traffic soon on Chile, home of the hottest hits.
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7: I'm John Fabris. Tasmania's tracking towards high fire danger across multiple areas on Sunday, where temperatures are jumping combined with brutal winds. Deputy Chief Officer with the TFS, Matt Lowe, is hoping it primes the community's readiness for the bushfire season.
8: We're not asking the community to be alarmed, but we're just asking them to be aware and ensure that over the coming days, particularly Sunday, that they remain aware of their surroundings and know how to react if a fire does start.
7: Yesterday's student rally outside Tasmania's Parliament against Pauline Hanson's One Nation policies is still reverberating today. Liberal Government Treasurer Erica Betts took a Facebook verbal potshot next to a photo of a young person at the gathering wearing a communist logo on a T-shirt. Premier Rockliffe was asked today if his minister was out of line.
9: Well, I understand the young person was on radio this morning and wasn't offended by the post at all. What I can say is that we would prefer our young people to be in the classroom learning.
7: A strategy to grow Northern Tasmania's events economy has been released. Part of the plan is to attract longer stays and stimulate local spending by tourists. Tracy Mallett from Visit Northern Tasmania encourages us to check out details at their website.
10: So the Northern Events and Festivals Infrastructure Strategy has been a year in the making, I guess. It was a piece of work that was really needed to drive and to build on the events calendar that we're doing really well here in Northern Tasmania, better than some parts of the mainland.
7: The Australian man accused of killing a Thai teenager has pleaded not guilty in his first court appearance today. The 45-year-old pleaded not guilty to all four charges, telling the court he acted in self-defence. He's next expected in court on October 12. Higher grocery prices are being predicted as a result of the federal government's immigration changes reducing backpackers on working holiday visas. President of the National Farmers Federation, Hamish McIntyre, telling the ABC it'll put agriculture under strain if there's a shortage of backpacker regional workers.
11: But if we haven't got the right labour, fit-for-purpose labour, there is a chance that the quantity of produce will be reduced, and of course that'll drive the prices up.
6: Meet Banjo's new buffalo chicken pie. Tender chicken, capsicum and onion in a creamy buffalo sauce wrapped in Banjo's iconic flaky pastry. Banjo's, baking things better. Chili, your sport now.
7: Finals experience hasn't stopped the butterflies for Brisbane star Hugh McCluggage. The Lions midfielder admits he's feeling nervous for tomorrow's prelim against the Hawks at the MCG.
12: Just because prelims, you know, they're 50-50s, they're the flip of a coin sometimes. We've played in two amazing prelims the last 2 years. Just because you have that experience doesn't make it any easier.
7: And former Essendon caretaker coach Dean Solomon is departing the club. The premiership bomber was offered a job from new coach Mark McVeigh, but has decided to go home to New South Wales to be with family. That's the latest news and sport.
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13: Over in Kings Meadows, it's a heavy run both ways on Hobart Road at Risley Street. And in Newstead, there's some westbound delays on Hobblers Bridge Road on approach to Penguit Road. Otherwise, looking to Goderick Street and Invermay, there's some slow-moving traffic on approach to Forster Street. 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
14: It is getting to a low of 11 overnight in Launceston tonight. For tomorrow, sunny and 23. Scottsdale tomorrow getting to a top of 20, sunny conditions. St Helens tonight dropping to 12 degrees with some sunshine on the way tomorrow.

0: Will and Woody, hope you're having a wonderful drive home. We're playing Can You Hear It? Can you hear it? Can you hear it? Can you hear it?
1: Beer or soft drink based on the sound of the can opening. Maddie's called us from the toilet. Maddie, before the song, you went for your third can.
2: I did. I went for soda.
1: You went for soda. Maddie, that was correct, my friend. Well done. You've got three cans in a row.
0: Good for you, Matthew.
1: We're on one.
0: Good
1: here.
0: For you, Matthew.
1: We're on awesome. One. You ready for your fourth?
2: Ready to go.
1: Okay, here we go.
2: Oh, soda as well?
1: Sorry, Maddie.
0: That was a thick beer. That was a thick,
1: very thick.
0: That was
1: beer.
0: A very thick beer. That's as girthy as a beer gets.
2: Yeah, had a head on that one, didn't it?
0: Yeah, plenty of head there, Maddie. No you doubt. Can hear it. Yeah,
1: no doubt, no doubt, Maddie.
2: The echo from the toilet probably threw it off as well.
0: I think it's a little bit of that.
1: Yeah, it could be that. Listen,
0: a little bit of that.
1: You clean yourself up in
2: you
1: there,
2: guys,
1: Maddie.
2: Next year, I got to tell you, just while I've got you, I'm going to miss you guys a lot next year.
0: Oh, Maddie, thanks mate.
1: It is weird coming from a man on a toilet to hear that, but, like, we do very much appreciate it,
0: Maddie. Yeah, thanks,
1: very
0: mate.
2: Love you guys. Love you so much.
1: Oh, Matt, love you too.
0: Hey, Matt, we're not gone yet, mate. Don't worry. We'll be around. We'll be around.
2: I'll be listening to every show until you're gone.
1: Oh, thanks, mate.
0: Look, there might be a podcast or something. You can continue to follow us there, so don't
2: worry.
0: Be
2: awesome. Do it, for sure. Thanks, guys.
1: Do you think about us a lot on the toilet, Maddie?
2: All the time.
1: That warms my heart. It's getting weird, and it's about to get weirder.
3: It is.
1: Will, because we need to leave the studio right now.
3: You're getting a cake.
1: To get inside a cake.
3: Getting a cake.
1: And we will be bursting out of that cake to surprise Ella on her fourth birthday. It's all thanks to Western Star Butter. Who knows what that's going to sound like as we're doing a show live from a cake, but you're about to find out. It starts right up next on Will and Woody.
4: 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Hang on, I don't think I got that quite right. 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

0: Hey, it's Will and Woody. Hope you're having a wonderful drive home. If it sounds like I'm in a giant cake. That's why, it's because we are, Woods. You and I are in an enclosed space.
1: And if you want to know why we are inside a cake, have a listen to this.
2: Ever since Woody was a child, he's been searching for more cake. It all started when Woody was only 4 years old and witnessed a magical moment as his sister received a Barbie dress cake on her birthday. Something about the way the doll wore the cake like a beautiful ball gown with delicious pink frosting and candles shining like the night sky. Since that day, all Woody could think about was more cake. So when Western Star Butter came to Will and Woody to celebrate their 100-year birthday, we wanted to keep the celebration going by celebrating you. But how do we celebrate you, Australia? With a Western Star Butter birthday cake, of course. Woody was over the moon.
3: More cake! Delicious birthday cake!
2: Will had heard enough.
4: Cake, cake, cake.
2: He said,
4: you're a cake.
5: You're a cake.
2: Woody had an even better idea.
3: What if I am the cake? What if we are the cake?
2: It was so genius, so simple, so sarcastic from Will. This is Will and Woody's Cake Crashers.
6: I think we need to nail what the cake will look like. Do you know what it's like? A tiered
0: what?
6: Wedding cake?
0: Go on.
6: An Egyptian pyramid. We burst out. What are we dressed as?
0: I'm not sure, but
6: mummies. Humongous top hat.
0: Yeah.
6: What do we jump out as?
0: Rabbits.
6: Yes. Huge wooden barrel.
0: Oh, yeah.
6: We burst out. Who are we?
0: Mm.
6: I'm Donkey Kong. You're Diddy Kong. Sarah, what do you think the cake design should be?
7: I think you've already found the answer yourself in what you're saying. It should be the Trojan horse.
0: Kate, what cake should we try and jump out of at somebody's birthday?
7: The old school Barbie cake, you know, from your mum's cookbook.
6: Yes, oh, this is what my sister had this made for her. So Will and I would be under the dress or in the dress.
0: Vivian.
7: How about the good old-fashioned jack-in-the-box? Pops out and usually scares the crap out of everyone.
0: Good on you, Viv.
6: I'm going to throw one out.
0: I like
6: there.
0: That.
6: You know the movie Alien?
0: Oh, my God.
6: Eliza, you have reached out to us wanting to nominate someone for us to be inside their cake on their birthday.
8: My soon-to-be 4-year-old daughter, Ella.
6: Okay. Do we think your 4-year-old daughter will be excited about two grown men bursting out of her birthday cake?
8: Maybe I didn't think that one through.
1: So, yes, so here we are. We've got oxygen tanks, guys. Don't worry about us. I am already starting to feel a bit lightheaded. There's no oxygen in here.
9: I am your father.
1: Nice. Strong Darth Vader.
0: It's good. It's good. Get it around it.
1: We are now getting iced in.
0: Yes,
1: so
0: yes.
1: From this point on, we're not going to be allowed to get out of the cake. Did you go wee wee?
0: Yeah, I did.
1: Okay.
0: Yeah,
1: good.
0: I did.
1: I didn't go wee wee, and I'm just realizing that. That's so fine.
0: Silly. Well, I don't think we'll have that long. I
1: got mean, an
0: hopefully
1: iron bladder.
0: Hopefully, I would say within the next half an hour.
1: But we just don't
0: Eliza
1: know.
0: Will rock up with her daughter,
1: yeah.
0: And then we can do the surprise.
1: Yes, that'll okay. be a relief for everyone when we can burst out of the cake. But, you know, and until that point,
0: hopefully we can burst out of the cake. Like, just hearing about how much cake is actually above our head right now.
1: It's probably something we should have tested.
0: Definitely, because someone was telling me there's a good, like, how big is that? Like,
1: 6 inches? Is there 6 inches of cake on top of us?
0: I'd say so. That's going to be hard to push out of. It's hard to explain for you guys, but it's like a meter and a half in diameter. It's a big, like, we're in a big structure.
1: Yeah, yeah, yeah. Oh, no, it's an engineering delight, Will, if I could just comment on the engineering of this cake.
0: It's a feat. It's a feat.
1: We obviously had nothing to do with that.
0: Yes.
1: We just get to enjoy the final moment where we burst out of it.
0: Yes,
1: and as
0: which
1: you
0: will
1: said,
0: hopefully be very, very soon.
1: I mean, otherwise, though, I mean, amazing radio for everyone.
0: Say, what are we
1: going to
0: do? However long they're not here.
1: You can flick around the stations all you want, guys, but let me tell you this. No one else is doing a show from inside a cake. So if you like a bit of inside of cake gear.
0: Up next, with no plan.
1: We're
0: going to be great.
1: Just waiting for someone to arrive to burst out of that cake.
0: See you on the inside. It's Will and Woody.
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22: Over in Kings Meadows, the Midland Highway is slowing southbound on approach to the Kings Meadows Link merge. And nearby on Hobart Road, it is moving busy both ways at Risley Street. Otherwise, looking to Newstead, there's some southbound delays on Elfin Road, passing Hobblers Bridge Road. For children, fighting cancer is one thing, fighting adult treatments is another. 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

0: Good afternoon, everyone. It is Will and Woody. We're live from a cake. We've just been iced into a giant cake, which we're about to burst out of for Western Star's 100th birthday.
1: Will and Woody's Cake Crashes. Western Star, say it with a star.
2: We've also just been told that the person we are surprising is very close. Eliza has nominated her daughter. I believe her daughter's name is Ella, and she's going to get the birthday of a lifetime. What would you want more than two grown men bursting out of your birthday cake? What a special moment for her. Core memory, I dare say, Will. But we have been inside this
0: core
2: cake
0: memory.
2: Now.
0: Yeah, or traumatising.
2: I think core memory. I think core, happy.
0: I just hope she's not too close to us. I mean, we're on wheels, so someone's going to wheel us pretty close. But I hope she's not blowing out the candles when we burst out.
2: Yeah, no, that'd be...
0: Because we're going to have to come through the top with some force. We just found out there's 6 inches of cake above us.
2: I'm sure that someone will be keeping people away from the cake. That can't be our responsibility, Will. We've been in the cake for about 35 minutes now. I am starting to feel a bit... I'm just getting a little bit of cabin fever.
0: You're starting to eat the cake, though, from the inside out.
2: To anyone who's outside the cake, are we moving now?
3: We're about to move. Are you guys ready? Just like, can you hold on and be careful?
2: Well, there's nothing to really...
0: Hold on to what?
3: And maybe just start being a little quiet because we're about to go into the room where Eliza and her family are. God,
2: but if we're quiet, what are we... We're live on radio. Whoa! Okay, we're moving. This is actually a lot smoother than I thought.
0: Because currently it feels like I'm on a submarine.
2: It does. It's got that feel, doesn't it? And I'm starting to feel a tiny bit seasick.
0: I am as well. Oh, my God. Can we just, like, take it a little bit slower?
2: We've already got through all our snacks, which was a terrible idea.
0: I've eaten too much cake.
2: It was very good cake. Can we get any sort of update as to how close we are? Because this is starting to feel like we're in a washing machine.
0: Great stuff.
2: If this is a stitch-up, you said that we were moving one room.
3: Yeah.
0: It's in everybody's worst interest. If we spew inside the cake, it's going to be inedible.
2: Feels like you're just twisting us in circles.
3: No.
2: Please, stop doing that. Then we're not even moving. You're just spinning us around. This isn't funny.
0: Oh, my God, stop it. I'm actually getting seasick.
2: Are you feeling that? I feel like I'm on a slow gravitron.
0: Yes. All right, stop now. Stop now. Very funny. Will and Woody, hope you're having a great drive home. Goodbye.
4: 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When life hands you lemons, name them Will and Woody.
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14: I'm John Fabris. Sunday's conditions are combining to bring Tasmania an early round of high fire danger for many parts. Rising temperatures and powerful winds are both in the forecast. Deputy Chief Officer with the TFS, Matt Lowe, is planning to have plenty of forces at the ready.
15: For this Sunday, we'll have additional resources stood up. We'll have dual brigade response for every incident across the state, and in the southern region where we've particularly got some small pockets of extreme fire danger, we'll have aircraft on standby.
14: Tasmania's Premier's taking aim at the federal government's plans to significantly cut Australia's backpacker numbers. It's part of a multifaceted bid to reduce immigration. Jeremy Rockliffe reckons our agricultural sector will pay dearly because backpackers are essential as harvest workers.
16: They will be disastrous for Tasmania. We will have fruit rotting on the vines where we don't have people to pick it. And that is the devastation of the consequences economically of what is a very, very poorly thought out policy.
14: Yeah, New Zealand's adding to its Hobart-Auckland flight schedule, running longer and with extra services. Total seats for the season starting from next month will grow by 28%. Tourism Tasmania's Sarah Kingston-Clark's encouraged by the vote of confidence.
17: It's a great show of strength of our brand and our destination. 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
14: Plans to grow Northern Tasmania events and visitor economy have been laid out in a new strategy just released. It's been pieced together from findings in the state government's Northern Economic Summit in July. Visit Northern Tasmania's Tracy Mallett explaining how it requires attention to a number of areas.
18: To look after the future, we really need to make sure that the infrastructure is there to meet all of the different types of events. And that's not just meeting venues. That's catering, audiovisual equipment, air access.
14: And more economists are tipping a rate hike later this month and possibly in November as well. RBA leaders are also warning a rise is around the corner, with Deputy Governor Andrew Houser finding Australia's interest rate is getting closer to a longer-term level.
19: We're now getting back to a level of long-term rates, which is much more normal, frankly, in the long term than where we had been.
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14: There's a spot up for grabs in this year's AFL Grand Final when Fremantle take on Sydney at the SCG tonight. Jimmy Williams with details.
20: The minor premiers Freo are going in unchanged as star midfielder Caleb Sarong brings up game 150. For the Swans, Justin McInerney returns from a hamstring injury and Lewis Melican gets a recall. Injured skipper Callum Mills and veteran Harry Cunningham both go out. The last time these teams met, Fremantle went goalless in the first half in Perth before booting 100 points in the second to win by 38 points. The Swans have only lost once from 12 games at the SCG this year.
13: Chilly, real-time traffic.
1: Over in Kings Meadows, the Midland Highway is slowing southbound on approach to the Kings Meadows Link merge, and nearby on Hobart Road, it is moving busy both ways at Miseley Street. Otherwise, over in South Launceston, Wellington Street is slow moving both ways on approach to Howick Street. A polished man opens up, asks for help, and shows up, because when they do, everyone wins. 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More traffic soon on Chilli, home of the hottest hits.
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22: It is getting to a low of 11 overnight in Launceston tonight. For tomorrow, sunny and 23. Scottsdale tomorrow getting to a top of 20. Sunny conditions. St Helens tonight dropping to 12 degrees with some sunshine on the way tomorrow.

0: the Moody. Hope you're having a wonderful drive home. Woods, we're live from a cake, a huge cake.
1: Hot cake. It's sweaty in here.
0: Well, it's actually not a hot cake. It's not a pudding.
1: No, but it's hot inside.
0: Well, you came in here in a flanny.
1: And I'm slowly undressing.
0: So that was your fault. I told you, we're minimal. We're never going to jump out nerd, but I told you, we're minimal.
1: I know.
0: We're minimal. We're surprising Eliza and her four-year-old daughter.
1: Yeah.
0: They're about to... I should really be quiet. Sorry.
1: Yeah.
0: They're about to rock up with their whole family.
1: Yeah.
0: So

0: they're in a room across from us now.
1: Yep. They're going to walk in, see the cake. You guys are going to hear that.
0: Yeah.
1: And then we're going to get their heads up to jump out of the cake. Or we think we might need to go legs first because we're kicking 6 inches of solid cake, which is a meter and a half in diameter of our heads.
0: I don't know if we've got the strength.
1: I don't think we've got the strength because it's iced in as well. So it's like it's going to be hard.
0: I also am just, my legs won't reach that. Like, I like the legs idea, but I think we're going to have to go with the upper body.
1: I think we'll be able to do it.
0: Okay. Okay. All right. Okay. Well, we're going to go quiet now. I think you'll hear now from Eliza bringing her daughter into the room.
1: Yeah, and Annalise, if you can hear this, just let us know when they're here.
2: Yep, sweet. I'll let you know when they're here.
0: I believe there is still a microphone in that room, so we're going to be able to hear what's going on next door.
3: Better come up the end, girlfriend. This way. Okay. Oh, Lauren, come have a seat.
2: I know. I put my party hat on.
1: Okay, just let us know when.
2: Yeah, well. Oh, 3, 2, 1, jump.
4: Happy birthday.
0: It's Will and Woody, Ella. Happy birthday.
5: How good. That's all yours.
4: Wow.
5: Biggest cake ever.
4: Hey, Eliza, how are you? Hello.
5: So Eliza, you knew about this, yet you're more scared than your 4-year-old daughter.
2: Ella, did that scare you? No.
5: No.
2: Oh my God, well, happy birthday. You asked for the biggest cake and I think you got it. So weird.
5: That's all yours.
6: It's amazing cake. That's absolutely delicious.
2: Oh my God.
6: Must be said.
2: Wow.
6: Yeah.
5: We've been in here for 2 hours, by the way. Yeah. So it's nice to have some fresh air, I'm going to be honest, Eliza.
6: Nah, you definitely can eat it. It's made with delicious Western Star butter. It's awesome.
2: Thank you, guys.
6: It's really yum.
2: You have no idea how this is so weird because she's been asking for a big cake.
6: Oh, really? Oh,
5: there we go.
6: Big enough?
5: You're in again, Ella.
6: Oh, she cracked it because she didn't get a big enough cake. And look at this. This is as big as it gets.
2: How big is that?
5: Ella, is this cake big enough, Ella? Yep.
7: Yes, it
5: is. Yeah, thumbs up. Are you going to share the cake?
7: Share it.
5: Oh. Yeah, there you go. Have some of that. Let us know what it's like. It's made with Western Star butter, Ella. All right, well, we might just...
6: Happy birthday, mate.
5: We'll just duck back in the cake, I guess. You guys enjoy your dinner.
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0: Will and Woody. Hope you're having a wonderful drive home. We just popped out of a cake for Western Star's 100th birthday, a cake made entirely from Western Star butter. I cannot tell you how big this cake is, Woods. It's a metre and a half in diameter. We've been inside it for the last 3 hours, so there's a lot of relief going on.
1: And if you missed any of the moment where we did burst out of the cake and surprise Ella for her birthday, have a listen to this.
0: Okay, just let us know when.
2: Yeah, well. Two, one, jump, jump.
3: Surprise! Happy birthday!
1: It's Will and Woody, Ella. Happy birthday.
0: Wow.
1: Biggest cake ever. Is this cake big enough, Ella? Yep.
4: Yes, big.
1: Yeah, thumbs up. Are you going to share the cake?
4: Share it.
1: Oh. I'm going to be honest, I was expecting tears, but Ella is unshakable. She was not shocked at all. It's almost like she somehow expected us to be inside that humongous cake.
0: Something, which, I think she figured it out. to be fair, why would the cake be this big? Ella, did you expect us to be in the cake? Nah, she's shaking her head.
1: Is this the best birthday ever? Best birthday?
0: Yes, easily.
1: Huge.
0: Easily. I'm starting to feel sick because I've eaten a lot of cake. But
1: we have to eat our way out of this cake, though.
0: if you missed the journey, have a listen to this.
1: We've already done that.
0: Do that?
1: I just did that. I just...
0: Okay.
1: What were you listening to?
0: Oxygen and cake. It's a wild combo.
1: We need to get out of here. Someone take the cake off Will.
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15: Over in Kings Meadows, Hobart is moving busy both ways at Risley Street. And in Newstead, there's some southbound delays on Elfin Road, passing Hobblers Bridge Road. Otherwise, checking on the West Tamar Highway, there's some patchy delays both ways for those travelling through Riverside. 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I'm Mia, that's the latest traffic on Chilli, home of the hottest hits.
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0: It's Will and Woody. Hope you guys are having a wonderful drive home. You can hear a four-year-old birthday in the background because for Western Star's 100th birthday, Woods, you and I jumped out of a giant-sized cake.
1: Okay, just let us know when.
2: Yeah, well. Oh, 3, 2, 1, jump, jump.
3: Surprise!
4: Happy birthday!
0: Wow.
4: Is this cake big enough, Ella? Yep.
5: It's big.
4: Yeah, thumbs up. Are you going to share the cake?
5: Share it.
4: Oh. Yeah. Anyway, we're going to get out of here. I don't know how we're going to get out of this cake, but we will figure that out. Massive thanks to Western Star, but that was lots of fun. And a big happy birthday to Ella!
0: Yeah! Yoo-hoo. Thanks again to Western Star. It is Western Star's 100th birthday. Hugely nostalgic product for all of us and our lives as kids. So it's really, really cool to walk down memory lane and then jump out of a cake. Although, as you said, we need to figure out how to get out of here.
4: I don't know how. That's our problem. See you later.
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1: Well, let's get it going. Welcome to Friday night. Hello, it is Smallsy here. The Smallsy Show. It starts right now. Coming up, we got a fun show locked and loaded tonight. I want to hear, we're going into the weekend, right? I want to find out about your dating icks. Isla Fish is going viral for listing off some of her biggest dating icks. We're going to do that very soon. Plus, tonight's guest from One Direction fame, Louis Tomlinson, is going to be joining us. His tour in Australia kicks off next month, and he is looking for an Aussie support act to join him across his three shows. If you're an up-and-coming, aspiring musician, this is a chance for you to literally play on stage with a member of one of the biggest boy bands of all time. How can you do it? We'll get Louis on next. The Smallsy Show. It starts right now.

0: something out there. There is something out there.
1: Because I heard the story was, and the only reason anyone knows that a video clip for that song was ever made, was that a girl broke into the sound stage and filmed you, and then that she leaked that on the internet, but then no one ever saw the video.
0: Right, okay, that's how people know.
1: Yeah. What about this one? From the Up All Night album, Peak Lyricism. There was some quality words there.
0: Yeah, yeah. There is genuinely some good lyrics across some of our songs. That's just not one of them.
1: Did you listen to every record in full, or did you just go through and pick some tracks?
0: No, I think I'm pretty. Do you know what's funny? This feels like I've really got it in for this song. I've been speaking bad about it recently, but I think the only song I didn't listen to is What Makes You Beautiful, only because I've heard it so many times, you know. But no, I listen fully top to bottom, and it's been years since I've done anything like that. So I woke up, I felt like a good time and to kind of celebrate. I didn't realise until the day that I'd woken up that it was a an anniversary. Mm. And then I just thought, you know, I'm fully in mood for it. So literally all day... The band, everyone I worked with, they had to listen to One Direction for like 4 hours straight. I was yeah. loving it.
1: That's right. Because I would imagine, though, when you're living it, right, you would have forgotten a whole bunch of the stuff that happened because it was just pandemonium crazy.
0: Oh, definitely, yeah. There's some of those songs that I literally, yeah, if I hadn't heard them like recently, I'd completely forgot they existed, to be honest. So, yeah, it was cool. It was nice.
1: Did the words come back to you, or you were like, I do not know what happens next year? Like, I would have to have a lyric sheet if I was to ever sing it again.
0: Bit of both. There'd be, yeah, some that would kind of catch me by surprise that I still know the words, and others that I literally would never be able to sing again unless I had lyrics in front of me. But I've got a few of the songs that I had to be.
1: Well, we are very much looking forward to having you here. It's only a couple of weeks away now. We're looking for an Aussie act to support you, a different one for Melbourne, a different one for Sydney, a different one for Brisbane. This is your chance to shine. It's not very often you get like a hyper, hugely passionate fan base together in one place. Some Aussie artists listening right now will be able to ride your coattails to success and fame. Good on them, and they can go and enter right now, yes?
0: Yes, I'm excited.
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0: The Smallsy Show is on live around the country for a Friday night. And coming up in just a second, I want you to start thinking because I want to hear about your dating icks. Isla Fisher has broken the internet. 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And I am going to want your calls on it in just a second. 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
0: The best part? 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
1: 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So careful if you do buy it.
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0: It's Nick and Marcus for breakfast on Chilli. 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
1: 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You decide. 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
1: What makes a nugget, like, by definition?
2: Well, it's shape. It comes in many shapes.
1: So it's nugget-shaped.
2: Four iconic shapes. And
1: so if I cut a chicken breast into a smaller shape, is that a nugget then?
2: No. Let me tell you about the multiple shapes of a nugget. I've studied this for many years. You get the iconic round medallion shape. Yeah. You get, like, this almost, like, kite-shaped nugget. But the one I love the most is the boot-shaped nugget. It's almost like the shape of Italy in a way.
1: I know the one you're talking about.
2: And if it's not one of those shapes, it's not a nugget. Sorry to bring science on the show.
1: Wowzers.
2: All sold.
0: It's Nick and Marcus for breakfast on Chilli. 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
1: Ooh. 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
3: Yeah, well, you know what? 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
1: Where is this going, Malzahn?
3: Yeah, no, sorry. 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
2: Chili.

0: Hope you're having a wonderful drive home. It is Will and Woody. I want to talk to you about your brick.
1: Yes. Yeah, far away, mate.
0: So I'd like you first of all to explain to everyone what a brick is, because it's a fascinating concept.
1: Okay, so I can't fully explain the technology behind it.
0: Never asked you for that.
1: Okay. But effectively it's a small square brick.
0: Yeah.
1: And you tap your phone onto it, mm-hmm. and when you tap your phone onto it, it blocks a certain amount of things on your phone, so you can no longer access them. And the only way to gain access to those things again is to tap your phone on the brick again.
0: Yeah.
1: So the idea is, so I've got mine where I walk into the house, I tap it, and then I can't use my phone really at all.
0: In the house.
1: When I'm in the house. If I wanted to,
0: yeah.
1: I would have to go to the front,
0: yeah.
1: tap to yes. then use it, which is often too much effort
0: a
1: to
0: nuisance.
1: Just go on death scroll.
0: A nuisance.
1: Yeah, yeah.
0: Sam, my partner, recently got one as well, which she loves. You guys are pretty much the same person, which is sometimes confronting for me.
2: I'm sure it is.
1: It makes sense.
0: In all sorts of ways.
1: It
0: does make sense. It makes lots of sense. But yeah, it is confronting for me because she loves it as well. And she had exactly the same problem as you do, I think, again, the same person, whereby she would slip into really bad habits with her phone in the house, and she didn't like who she was accordingly. Mm-hmm. She didn't like how she was after she used her phone. She didn't like the fact that she had no control over the fact that she would end up in a deep dive on her phone for, you know, potentially an hour.
1: As a tight ass, it's a hilarious concept that I have paid money for something to make the thing that I've paid a lot of money for worse. That is effectively what I've done. And then I'm on radio now being like, it's amazing.
0: It's amazing.
1: It's the best. It's so good.
0: We're cooked.
1: Yeah, we're
0: cooked. We are cooked.
1: We're completely cooked. Yeah, yeah.
0: But wow, you can really start to extrapolate there, can't you? Like all the different things that we do to keep our weird little lives on track because we've got no control of ourselves. That's scary.
1: You know, I'm buying DVDs now. I don't trust myself with streaming. I can't stream. I'm off streaming.
0: Right, you might be a special case. I don't want to go too far down the rabbit hole with you. Because I started thinking to myself, it's true though, there are lots of other things in my life whereby I wish that I could brick them. You know,
1: like what?
0: You know, when you buy a bottle of wine, for example, and you walk in the front door at the house, it would be lovely to brick the wine bottle so that you could only have a glass.
1: Yeah, very true. Yeah, because
0: once
1: that'd
0: be perfect. Because once it's open, it's very hard not to pour the second glass.
1: Yeah, absolutely. Yeah, yeah.
0: My child. Yeah, I'd love to brick her on the way through the front.
1: That's
0: come out the wrong way.
1: That's an interesting sentence.
0: That's come out the wrong way. Yeah, but yeah, I mean, like when you walk in and you're tired, and you know, if I could just brick her to like, you can only ask me essential questions, like I'm hungry, I want to go to the toilet, and I want to go to bed. Fine.
1: Them not making demands for a period of time. If you could somehow get technology to have that happen.
0: Yes.
1: 100%.
0: Right?
1: Yeah.
0: Anyway, what are the lengths that you've gone to ban or hide something from yourself? You haven't got the brick. You can't brick the lollies. What are the ways that you, because at the end of the day, you do kind of want them in the house, but you've got to come up with your own creative self-control measure.
1: Yes, because you don't want to completely get rid of
0: you
1: the
0: don't
1: thing,
0: want to.
1: Because then you just won't be able to go on.
0: There's no joy.
1: Yeah,
0: no
1: absolutely.
0: Joy. I have friends of mine who've had troubles with vapes before. And
1: friends of yours?
0: Yeah, good friends of mine. Yeah. And the bins just aren't far enough. Like they're not, like because they can get it out of the bin.
1: It's very intimate knowledge on that subject.
0: They've put it in the bin and it just didn't work.
1: Yeah.
0: So they actually waited for their dog to do a poo and then they put the vape in the poo bag. With the dog's poo.
1: Clever.
0: Yeah, because you're not going to vape. You're not going to have a poo vape. Oh, yeah.
1: Well,
0: you might.
1: So.
0: You might. Desperate times. Annalise, ways you've gone to?
3: Yeah, I bring my chocolates and my desserts into work and then I take home what I'm allowed for dessert.
0: Why you bring in cakes and stuff?
3: Sometimes, yeah.
0: You're not nice.
3: Yep, no, just.
0: You're just helping yourself.
3: I just take my little slice home and I leave the rest here. And
0: wow.
1: That's quite clever.
0: That makes so much sense.
1: Yes. Yeah.
3: Offload everything else, and then if there's a little leftover, I get dessert the next night. Otherwise, I'll have probably my mint slices, which I keep in my office drawer.
1: Good to know where they are.
0: Once you scratch under the surface, it starts to get pretty grim for everyone, doesn't it? All right, 131065, we'll hear from you guys up next. Lengths you've gone to ban or hide something from yourself.
1: I had to stop my ex-girlfriend from buying something for.
0: We'll talk about that up next, Will and Woody.
4: If I had a dollar for every time they made me laugh, $1.75. Will and Woody driving you home.
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0: great sleep when you have these two. It's Will and Woody keeping you up.
1: Will is on paternity leave, so Sophie Monk is here in the studio with me. Soph.
2: Yep.
1: You're a gamer.
2: I am. I'm a pretty good gamer, I'd say.
1: I think Australia would be genuinely shocked by this, and you're not lying.
2: I don't know why. Why is that? Just because I press a few buttons and succeed at it and shoot a few zombies? Everyone's impressed, you reckon?
1: Well, I just think if you see you in, you know, your public facing image,
2: yeah,
1: you don't think gamer.
2: No, you wouldn't.
1: It's the last
2: God,
1: thing.
2: God, she's a machine.
1: You are, right? You are genuinely a machine.
2: Oh my God, there's zombies. They look at me and run in there.
1: Okay. So keep that confidence, because yes, I think we can use that to make a lot of money together.
2: Fantastic.
1: I am in on it now, so it's 50-50 deal.
2: Yeah,
1: that's
2: does,
1: my idea.
2: I know.
1: I've
2: been in contracts like this before.
0: 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When life hands you lemons, name them Will and Woody.
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0: kiss.
1: Hope you're having a wonderful drive home. It is Will and Woody.
0: Woods, I want to go to a scorch. You scorched me a month ago. Scorched me. Scorched me well.
2: You had
1: Bravo.
2: You had a 24-hour period to scorch back. You cannot wait a month and then decide that you've got a retort.
0: I understand that there's normally a statute of limitations on retorts.
2: Yes.
0: I understand that.
2: The retort better be bloody good if you've waited a month to do it.
0: The retort can only exist. I could only retort a month later. Okay. Now, I'm about to explain why. Yeah.
2: You got me now.
0: I got you thinking.
2: I'm curious.
0: So,
2: do we start with how did I scorch you?
0: Great. Let's start there. So, a month ago, our accountant, Samantha, sent us the business transactions for our shared credit card.
2: Yes.
0: She said, boys, these are the transactions that have been going on the credit card.
2: Oh, no. What have I done? I put it on my phone. What have I done?
0: So a month ago, she said that.
2: Yes.
0: You went through the transactions. I went through the transactions in our own time. And the blood drained from my face as I realized that I had put the credit card on my phone, done the Pay ID thing.
2: Yeah.
0: And hence I'd racked up a number of expenses with our business card on personal items.
2: It's very funny.
0: Which managed to accrue quite a significant charge.
2: This is on the business credit card. Love a bowl. Got yourself an acai bowl. what happened there, mate? Need a bit of sugar for the show. You then went to Baker's Delight. Baker's Delight, a little bit food for the big boy. He's on the clock.
0: Cheesy might in a love a bowl.
2: He's on the clock. Fruits on parade. Thought you'd do the fruit and veg shopping. Chuck it on the business card. There
0: it's
2: you
0: next
2: go.
0: Next to love a bowl.
2: You went to McCoppin's. You spent $99.99.
0: Expensive supermarket.
2: But on the same day, only an hour later, you went back to McCoppin's and you spent $89.52. What did you forget the first time you went to the supermarket?
3: That's good gear. I had you over a barrel, and it felt good.
0: Yeah, I mean, it continued. It does pay me to pay this, but the higher you are, the harder you'll fall. So I'll play the other bit of it. This is also.
2: Will was at a bar, and he wanted to order some wine.
0: Took him to a very fancy bar.
2: Is it true that the guy came over, what's your budget? What was Will's response to that?
4: He said something along the lines of, I don't have a budget, flung two hands in the air and said, give me your best.
2: You said, I don't have a budget.
0: Yeah.
2: And then you said, give me the best. And then you used our company credit card to pay for that wine.
5: Don't forget he also did say, I'll have two of the best.
0: What was the bill for that for the restaurant there?
2: $1,775.
0: And then I booked everyone a limo home.
2: Right.
0: So there's stages set,
2: that's
0: guys.
2: Good.
0: You know how this works. You go through the transactions. You tell me how much I owe you. Right up next, Woodrow.
2: It was a two-day scorch.
0: I have the transactions from our joint business credit card from the 18th of February to the 31st of March.
2: Yes.
0: And let me tell you.
2: Yeah.
0: I have spent none of it. And there is $1,800 sitting there.
2: Yeah, I bought the flail from Gladiator.
0: We'll do it right up next on Will and Woody.
6: 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Now with 20% more stories about Woody having IBS, put the hummus dip down, Woody.
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13: Chili.

0: Will and Woody. Now, Woods, I could get you cancelled right now, though. So we've got the monthly expenditure from the company credit card.
1: Can I just say, I told you it was always going to be a bad idea for us to get a company credit card. I said that. When you were like, let's get some plastic, I was like, I just think this is dangerous and it's a slippery slope.
0: And it has been.
1: For you, it has been.
0: But it's come back to bite you, which I'm thrilled about.
1: I make company purchases that I discuss with you, and are clearly company purchases.
0: So you torched me last month for what I'd spent on the company card. I had to reimburse all of that.
1: Of course obviously. You did. Mate, we're not paying for your acai bowls. I'm not paying for your supermarket groceries and your acai bowls.
0: I'm glad you brought that up. All right, so.
1: Uh-oh.
0: Uh-oh.
1: Why didn't I get this email, by the way? Did this go?
0: You did.
1: I haven't checked my emails.
0: Nah. So Sam sent this email through our account and said, can you just verify these purchases for me? All right. So I'm just going to go through what we've got here.
1: Yeah.
0: There's about 30 of them, so I'll try and do it quickly.
1: Yeah.
0: I think there's one... Two of the 30, one, two that are actually genuine business purchases.
1: Only two?
0: Two.
1: What about pre-show coffees?
0: We bought a team present. Well, let's talk about the pre-show coffees. So this is...

0: That's where
1: I always say to the team, who wants a coffee?
0: This is the team, the work
2: this
0: team.
2: This is obviously something that comes up because every day, because only since we've got the business credit card have I realised, now I've only started joining the dots, every afternoon you've gone, geez, who wants a coffee? All of a sudden, love an afternoon coffee from the cafe downstairs.
1: So can I reveal?
2: Yeah.
0: And if one other person says yes, I use the company credit card. If it's a solo, I have to pay for it myself. That's my little rule that I've set for myself.
2: I'm glad you said that without consulting your business partner.
0: That's why I'm always pressing you, like, Will, come on, mate. I think you need a coffee because then I feel less guilt.
2: $100 bottle of champagne.
0: That was for Tom's boyfriend, sorry, husband. Sorry, fiance.
2: Oh, I was there for that.
0: You tapped.
2: I was there for that.
0: You tapped for that, mate.
2: And then we finish off with a little nookie.
0: Hey, sorry. No, sorry. So, you tapped. You said, can I have your most expensive bottle of champagne?
2: I did.
0: You've done
2: it
0: again.
2: We were both there.
0: I said we should get him a slab.
2: To finish this off, here is the audio of you asking constantly everyone in the team for the last month whether or not you could shout them a coffee or now join business credit card.
3: Anyone else? Coffee? Okay. Yeah, I'm going downstairs. Is there not one? Food or coffee, Jeff? Just running downstairs. No, I'm all good. Will this be a company card? Is this a company card? A company card? A little joint coffee? Definitely. It's my plan. Just moved to an almond latte. I drive the same three quarter one shot or one and a half shot? Same order as me. Will, coffee?
4: I'm just asking, is this a company card purchase?
0: I'm trying to talk to you.
2: You spent $750 at the cafe downstairs.
0: Over what? Over a month. I actually had an instant today, so I'm starting to, you know, I'm wrapping it up.
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3: Hey, Jax.
4: Hi, guys. How are you?
3: Good. Make us feel good.
4: I will. Mine's a bit of a warm and fuzzy one. So I was at a cafe not long ago, and I got up and paid the bill with my phone, and I left my wallet behind because I forgot that I had it. So the waiter ran down the street after me and gave me my wallet. So I had to return the gesture, and I gave him some money to buy lunch. So
2: Oh, that's lovely. And Jackie, you can have a $500 Chemist Warehouse voucher. Congratulations.
4: Yeah, woohoo! You guys are the best.
2: Did you? I don't know if this is just crazy, but did you think about kissing him in that moment? It just feels like a scene from like a romance movie. Did you think about kissing him?
4: No, I'm happily married with three children.
2: Yeah. Well, there you go.
4: I didn't think about that.
2: Yeah, there you go.
5: That'll do it.
2: Good decision, Jackie. Great stuff. Enjoy your shopping at Chemist Warehouse. Have a great weekend, everyone.
3: Yeah.
2: So have a lovely weekend.
3: Have the best weekend.
2: And I'll see you on Monday. Yeah.
3: That's my final day. That's it for me.
2: Bloody hell.
3: Thank God. No, I'm joking.
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6: Good morning, Alana McIntyre here with the latest. Authorities are still searching for a shark measuring up to 6 metres long following a fatal attack at a popular beach in Perth. Witnesses say the male victim was dragged under the water repeatedly yesterday just south of Hillary's Boat Harbour. This witness has told Channel 9 the victim's friend had to be consoled when he got out of the water.
7: And I feel for his mate. He's apologising. He said, I didn't save my mate. I said, you couldn't have done anything.
6: The Sorrento Beach tragedy is the fifth deadly shark attack across the nation this year. A 20-year-old man's been arrested at Melbourne International Airport while trying to leave the country. Police charging him in relation to the fatal shooting of a 22-year-old man in Melbourne's north. Daniel Hussein was allegedly killed in front of his friends in Thomastown earlier this month. At least three students have been killed and eight more are injured following a shooting at a high school in the Philippines. And Donald Trump says he's banning CNN and two other major US media outlets from the White House. The US president taking to his social media platform, saying he's proud to ban fake news effective immediately, adding media outlets should not be able to constantly write or report fiction and lies.
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6: In AFL, Fremantle is through to the AFL Grand Final with a comeback 83-71 win over Sydney at the SCG. The Dockers trailed until the final quarter. Coach Justin Longmuir says they had to roll the dice.
9: You got to risk it to win it. And, you know, we had four goals behind, so we needed to get something going our way.
6: The Lions are embracing the challenge of facing Hawthorn at the MCG in their AFL prelim. Midfielder Hugh McLuggage insists the army of Hawks fans won't intimidate the reigning premiers.
10: I think we actually try and embrace it rather than block it out. We've played a lot of big games here against hostile crowds, and you say, I mean, the Hawks will probably have a majority of the crowd, but we still have amazing support down here.
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11: 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Chili's three-day forecast.
12: Sunny and a top of 23 in Launceston today with a windy day Sunday and a top of 22 and mostly sunny and 15 on the way for your Monday. With Scottsdale in the northeast getting up to 20 today, it's going to be sunny with a mostly sunny Sunday ahead. Top of 20 and mostly sunny and 14 on the way Monday. And St Helens in the east coast, it's going to be sunny in 23 today, windy in 23 tomorrow, and mostly sunny 26 on the way for your Monday. 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
1: A two-year-old Emmett. He's had a crack at the unofficial world record for the longest golf drive by a two-year-old. He picked up a club at 18 months old after his daycare suggested that he needs a bat to burn off energy. And his mum and dad...
2: That's a red flag.
1: Yeah. Oh, the kids are bruised as well.
2: Is this kid Bam Bam?
0: It's Nick and Marcus for breakfast on Chilli. 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
11: Good morning, Alana McIntyre here with the latest. Donald Trump is banning CNN and two other media outlets from the White House because of what he calls fake news. The US president has taken to his social media platform Truth Social to say he's proud to ban the outlets, effective immediately.
12: Because they're fake news. And you get so tired of reading and seeing fake news. When you look at CNN, it's just fake. That's why their ratings are no good.
11: A shark believed to be about 6 metres long is yet to be tracked down in Perth after a fatal shark attack. The male victim was pulled under the water by the animal yesterday morning just south of Hillary's Boat Harbour. The Prime Minister is heading to the US, going to California first. Anthony Albanese is due to meet Apple's boss in Silicon City to discuss online safety. The Prime Minister will be in the United States for the next week. He'll also join the UN General Assembly in New York. Raptor Squad officers in New South Wales have charged four people from Victoria who allegedly travelled to Sydney to carry out criminal contracts linked to two shootings, and Princess Diana's brother standing by his shocking claims about the King. Earl Spencer telling the BBC he's telling the truth after saying the then Prince of Wales said we'll forget her soon enough during a phone call about Princess Di's funeral.
13: He went ballistic, would be the right term, and started really going for my family as a whole about their sense of duty not being adequate enough.
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11: The Dockers are on the cusp of immortality following their 83-71 triumph over the Swans in their prelim at the SCG. Frio now just one win away from its maiden AFL premiership. Midfielder Shay Bolton has told Seven they're daring to dream.
1: To win our first premiership is going to be crazy. And, you know, Andy and that, he wrote us a letter on our locker and said, you know, the first boys to win a premiership would be immortal. So, yeah, I can't wait to get there and just super excited.
11: The Hawks and Brisbane meet later today at the G.
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2: Sunny and a top of 23 in Launceston today with a windy day Sunday and a top of 22 and mostly sunny and 15 on the way for your Monday. With Scottsdale in the northeast getting up to 20 today, it's going to be sunny with a mostly sunny Sunday ahead. Top of 20 and mostly sunny and 14 on the way Monday. And St Helens in the east coast, it's going to be sunny and 23 today, windy and 23 tomorrow. And mostly sunny 26 on the way for your Monday. 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

0: Thomas Coley and Chili is putting you at the centre of Tasmania's biggest racing and social events. 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
9: Good morning, Alana McIntyre here with the latest. Princess Diana's brother is standing by his explosive claims about the King. Ahead of his book launch next week, Earl Spencer has told the BBC about a phone call he had with the then Prince of Wales shortly after Princess Diana died.
10: Really going for my family as a whole about their sense of duty not being adequate enough. And then he said, "We'll forget her soon enough." After a stunned silence, I said, "I cannot believe you just said that," and I hung up on him.
9: The royals have released a statement saying His Majesty is mindful that the pain of fraternal grief can cloud reason, affect judgment, and colour memory. Outrage in the US, where Donald Trump has banned CNN and other media outlets from the White House. The US president has spoken in the Oval Office a short time ago after taking to his social media platform Truth Social to announce the ban effective immediately.
11: It's really just cumulative stories over the last 2 years. You get sick of it. And you call them and you tell them, "I have very good experts, like people behind me." And they try and explain things to them. They know that they know it. They know it as well. They're smart people.
9: Authorities are still searching for a shark measuring up to 6 metres long following a fatal attack at a popular beach in Perth. Witnesses say the man was dragged under the water repeatedly. And the Prime Minister is heading to California to meet Apple's boss in Silicon City and chat about online safety.
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9: Well, Dean Cox is left with a mix of pride and devastation after Sydney's AFL finals campaign came to an end. The Swans falling to Frio 83-71 in their prelim at the SCG. Their coach proud of the players who stepped up in the absence of the suspended Pullman Five.
12: Right from before the North Melbourne game, it was about building some trust and respect back in the competition. The three games we've played have allowed us to, you know, we've got a really good foundation.
9: And the Lions are facing Hawthorn at the MCG in their AFL prelim later today.
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13: Sunny and a top of 23 in Launceston today with a windy day Sunday and a top of 22 and mostly sunny and 15 on the way for your Monday. With Scottsdale in the northeast getting up to 20 today, it's going to be sunny with a mostly sunny Sunday ahead. Top of 20 and mostly sunny and 14 on the way Monday. And St Helens in the East Coast, it's going to be sunny in 23 today, windy in 23 tomorrow, and mostly sunny 26 on the way for your Monday. 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
0: 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Now.
8: Good morning, Alana McIntyre here with the latest. Donald Trump claims the US will control Greenland. The US president says he struck a deal with the Kingdom of Denmark. He's taken to Truth Social to say we will immediately begin the process of developing a large military presence. The claims come shortly after the president also banned CNN and two other major US media outlets from the White House. Donald Trump saying CNN, MS Now and Politico shouldn't be able to constantly write or report fiction and lies. Authorities are still searching for a shark measuring up to 6 metres long following a fatal attack at a popular beach in Perth. Witnesses say the man was dragged under the water repeatedly yesterday just south of Hillary's Boat Harbour and that his friend wished he could help.
9: And I feel for his mate. He's apologised and he said, I didn't save my mate. I said, you couldn't have done anything.
8: On Channel 9 there, the Sorrento Beach tragedy is the fifth deadly shark attack in Australia this year. And Princess Diana's brother is doubling down on the claims he's made in his new book about King Charles. Earl Spencer has told the BBC about a phone call he had days after Diana's death in 1997, saying the then Prince of Wales told him that we'll forget her soon enough.
10: I can tell you here and now, those are exactly the words he said. I've only ever had two calls on the line with Prince Charles at any stage of my life. I was hyper alert to what he was saying. I told friends and family straight away.
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8: Fremantle is through to the AFL Grand Final with a comeback 83-71 win over Sydney at the SCG. The Dockers trailed until the final quarter. Coach Justin Longmuir says they had to roll the dice.
11: You got to risk it to win it. And, you know, we had four goals behind, so we needed to get something going our way.
8: The Lions are embracing the challenger facing Hawthorn at the MCG in their AFL prelim later today. Midfielder Hugh McLuggage insists the army of Hawks fans won't intimidate them.
1: 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Less than a kilometre from the airport. Chilli's three-day forecast.
12: Sunny in the top of 23 in Launceston today, with a windy day Sunday in the top of 22, and mostly sunny and 15 on the way for your Monday. With Scottsdale in the northeast getting up to 20 today, it's going to be sunny with a mostly sunny Sunday ahead. Top of 20 and mostly sunny and 14 on the way Monday. And St Helens in the east coast, it's going to be sunny in 23 today, windy in 23 tomorrow, and mostly sunny 26 on the way for your Monday. 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

0: no. Let me tell you about the multiple shapes of the nugget. I've studied this for many years. You get the iconic round medallion shape. Yeah. You get like this almost like kite-shaped nugget. But the one I love the most is the boot-shaped nugget. It's almost like the shape of Italy in a way.
1: I know the one you're talking about.
0: And if it's not one of those shapes, it's not a nugget. Sorry to bring science on the show.
1: Wowzers.
0: All solved.
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